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2: 1 o'clock all over the south, and thank you for choosing Nation Radio for the late show tonight. I'm David Francis. Classic Phil Collins coming soon, and ABC.

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2: 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Our colors will fade.

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They said when he brought this out, he's mad to take on Motown. I think it worked out all right in the end. Phil Collins and Alex Warren, Last Summer, that was the biggest selling song across the South, and it eventually was the biggest selling song of the year. Nearly 20 past one. If you're a Fleetwood Mac fan or more, a Stevie Nicks fan, her new album is coming out end of August, called Stand Back, two LPs, 18 solo singles from 8 albums. From an album they thought they'd never get made, Dreams A Nation.

0: She's great. Gracie Abrams, That's So True, and Steve Winwood from Nighttime at Nation Radio. It's 25 to 2. Should we talk money? 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

0: 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I said last night on the show, it's been, what, nearly 4 weeks since the wedding, and there are still no photos, no videos, nothing. And her fans are getting really cheesed off by it. And somebody said to me today, do you know what, you might have a point. There is talk of a documentary. Apparently, the only little bit of gossip I got from the wedding, not that I know anybody that went, I'm not that showbiz, is there were movie cameras, proper TV cameras being used. And they were like, yeah, this could be a thing. They might be making a documentary out of this. You watch, and it'll be out in time for Christmas. I absolutely guarantee it. 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
7: Your summer could be about to get a whole lot hotter. 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

Nation Radio, all over the South with the best variety of hits from Coyote Ugly, which was on TV again the other night. That's a great movie, by the way. Have you seen that recently? It's brilliant still. Leanne Rimes, Can't Fight the Moonlight, and a lot of people asking about the song I played before. Her name is Stella Lefty. Now, I know it sounds like the name of an alternative comedy character from a 1990s BBC Two Friday night comedy show, but her dad is the guy that opened Groupon. What was that, 15, 16, 17 years ago? The new song is Boston. I really like that. That's a great track. Right, nearly 2:20. Here's Wax and Nation.

0: By the way, and I hate to mention the Christmas word now, at the 1st of August, 2nd of August, but you can buy your upgraded Benson Boone capes, badge, wig, and moustache set. It sounds so Alan Partridge, doesn't it? From the Benson Boone website. I don't know why you'd want a Benson Boone wig, moustache, cape or badge set. And maybe it's for Benson Boone cosplay. I'll leave that with you. Beautiful Things, 25 to 3. This is Nation all over the South with Aerosmith and Ray coming up.
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0: Where is my husband? We are Nation Radio across the south. It's nearly 3 o'clock. Dry and hot tonight across the south. About 16 degrees at the moment. Sunday's going to be nice again. Nice and hot back up to 26. And the same for Monday and Tuesday. There's no rain forecast for ages. Meanwhile, more of the best variety of hits next at Nation.
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0: All over the south, we are Nation Radio. Thanks for choosing us tonight. I'm David Francis. Right, a sing-along from Kylie soon. 80s curiosity killed the cat, and this from the Spin Doctors.

South with the best variety of hits. We're into what? The end of week three, beginning of week four, with the kids on summer holidays, moaning that they're bored and have nothing to do and they're hungry and they're eating everything in the house and complaining that she's got the iPad, he won't give me this, he's annoying me. So we're here to help. Summer of Tickets is back with loads of great, exciting things to do all over the South. And thanks to Whitelink, we're giving away free ferry crossing to everybody on the mainland that wins tickets to an attraction on the island and vice versa. So we've got passes to go to Marwell Zoo, Steamship Shield Hall, Solent Springs Adventure Golf, Bewley Motor Museum, I love that, Winchester Science Centre, Isle of Wight Donkey Sanctuary, and a whole lot more. So for your chance to win, and there's stacks of things to do, and we're doing it every week until the summer ends, go to nationplayer.com, click Nation Radio South, and take your pick.

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0: and the Jonas Brothers and the Brilliant Mental as Anything. 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
0: Another week and more life-changing money to give away on Make Me a Winner. 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Now, I had lunch with a friend of mine earlier on in the week, and we tried to work out how many years it would take for us to earn £550,000. 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

0: I heard Steve and Selena play this the other day. I think it's a great pop song, possibly the best pop song around at the moment. Olivia Rodrigo from Nation Radio. It starts off a little bit Foo Fighters Everlong, go with me on this, and finishes off sounding a little bit Motown. I love that. Right, nearly 4 o'clock across the south. Morning, welcome to Early Sunday. I'm David Francis with this morning's Early Breakfast Mix. Nation
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0: Nation Radio. 4 o'clock, early breakfast is on the 2nd of August, and I'm David Francis. Thanks for picking us out this morning for Paul Young, Maroon 5, and 80s Go West to start.

Early breakfast from Nation Radio. It's going to be a nice day today. Warm and sunny once again. At the moment, it's about 16 degrees. So like it has been every night for the past few weeks. No sign of any rain yet, which is good in a way. I think we had about 3 minutes of rain around our way a couple of days ago. Literally 3 minutes. And then it dried up as if nothing had happened. Today, dry and hot again. Back up to 26 across the south. 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

0: Ed Sheeran, Justin Bieber and Rod Stewart on Early Breakfast from Nation Radio. It's nearly 20 to 5. 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

0: Taylor Swift, I Knew It, I Knew You. This is Early Breakfast from Nation Radio. Thanks for picking us out this morning. It's nearly 5 o'clock. 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
0: Radio. If the alarm has just gone off, it's 5 o'clock. Good morning. I'm David Francis. August the 2nd. Or August. At the risk of sounding like my mother. Where's this year gone? Welcome to Early Breakfast. Nation Radio. My mother doesn't really sound like that. Billy Idol and Alicia Keys coming soon, and here's Sugar Ray. And thanks for picking us out this morning.

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My Forgotten 80s show is back on the air, 6 till 9. Great songs from the 80s that you've not heard for years, and you just think, why haven't I heard? What happened to that band? Songs by bands like Cock Robin, The Adventurers, Bourgeois Tag, and many more tonight from 6 on Digital Radio Nation 80s. Right, nearly 20 past 5. Here's Chaka Khan.

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0: Mansion Radio and the South's best variety of hits on Early Breakfast. Another nice day today. Warm and sunny, in fact, hot and sunny, up to 26 degrees. Final day of festival today and also of the Wickham Festival too. Meanwhile, U2 before 6 and new Teddy Swims next. Mansion
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minutes past six. Good morning. Sunday breakfast here at Nation Radio. It's Gary Parker with Joan Armour Trading and Drop the Pilot. We have Mary, Mary, Praise You and Bob Marley with Could You Be Loved. So if you have your birthday today, Sunday the 2nd of August, a big happy birthday to you. You share it with the singer Jonas Blue, who is 37, and a happy birthday to Charlie XCX, who is 34 today. Here's new music from Somber. My Body Isn't Ready at Nation Radio. Morning.

0: was in Dirty Dancing, wasn't it? Eric Carmen, Hungry Eyes, and Nation Radio. On a sunny Sunday morning with Gary Parker here till 10 on Breakfast. And it's a Noughties Number Ones weekend. We're playing some of the biggest songs from the decade, and they all top the charts in the noughties. Be listening to Nation Radio from 10 for part two of that. In the meantime, we'll head back to the 70s soon with Billy Ocean and Anastasia. Left Outside Alone is next, right here on Nation Radio. 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

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Hope you're doing all right and your weekend is going fine so far. Keep it Nation Radio. 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Busted and Deep Blue Something on the way. 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I'll tell you how to enter Make Me a Winner for the chance to win £550,000. 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
10: The top stories this hour. The Prime Minister says he's committed to easing cost of living pressures and wants to bring down utility bills and rail fares to do that. Andy Burnham's also talked about reforming the water sector. Meanwhile, the Chancellor's admitted he can't completely stop the squeeze for people in supermarkets or at the petrol pump. One of the new PM's first pledges was to end rough sleeping. A YouGov poll for Sky News, though, suggests two-thirds of people reckon he'll fail. Ian Harrison's been homeless for 20 years.
11: In simple terms, it's not possible. Homelessness isn't the issue. The issue is drug addiction, prison, family breakup, relationship breaks down, losing a job. So unless you're going to solve all of those things, which would be a very big ask, you're not going to end homelessness.
10: Donald Trump says the US is locked and loaded, but will cancel a planned attack on Iran if a deal's reached. The American president insists any agreement would need to include the complete and total reopening of the Strait of Hormuz and an end to Tehran's nuclear threat. EU leaders expected to hold talks next week to understand what happened when 60,000 Moroccans stormed the Spanish enclave of Ceuta. At least 86 people died, while officials in Spain say most have been returned. Vincent Pastore, who played Tony Soprano's best friend in The Sopranos, has died aged 80. The actor was best known for his portrayal of Salvatore Bonpensiero. And Josh Kerr says it meant everything for him to win a gold at a home Commonwealth Games. The Scottish world record holder dominated the one-mile race in Glasgow, finishing well ahead of his competitors. He says it was a special night.
12: You know, a lot of hard work goes into those performances, and to be able to have a bit of time to enjoy it in the last 100 is, you know, this is a memorable experience for me to be able to do that in front of a home crowd. It's just everything I want to do. So it's been a great 2 weeks, and I'm glad I'm able to perform on the big days.
10: Meanwhile, Aberdeen opened their Scottish Premiership campaign with a dramatic 2-1 win against Hearts. They scored both of their goals in injury time, with captain Kevin Nisbet sealing victory with a 95th minute penalty.
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10: A few showers across northern Scotland today, cloudy in Northern Ireland and sunny for much of England. That's the latest. I'm Alex Corps.
13: 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Good morning, it's Sunday breakfast, and this is Gary Parker at Nation Radio playing the best variety of hits. And on the way, Busted, Led Carlisle, and next, Deep Blue Sun.

0: Sunday morning at Asian Radio. Hello, this is Gary with Belinda Carlisle. Heaven is a place on earth. 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

0: Olivia Dean, Man I Need, and there's Thompson Twins. It's Hold Me Now. It's Nation Radio, the best variety of hits on Sunday Breakfast with Gary Parker. And time for the Sunday Chill Out. This is where I get you to choose a chill out tune, and we play it every morning at around 7:20 to 7:25. Matt's been in touch. I'm heading to Ibiza with my girlfriend soon, and we're going to be seeing a band who I've been a fan of for years at Amnesia, which is one of the big clubs on the island. I wondered if you could play a song by them, Gary. It would be great to hear At the River. Matt, you're talking about Groove Armada. I know the tune, and I think everybody else is going to recognise it too. If you're fond of Sand Dunes, the opening lyric. Okay, we'll play that next on the Sunday Chill Out here at Nation Radio. Thanks, Matt. Nation
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Kenny Loggins, it's Footloose. And before that, for Matt, who is heading off to Ibiza soon, it was Groove Armada with At The River on our Sunday Chill Out. And don't forget, Mark Franklin is here tonight. Chilled Nation from 9. He's got 2 hours of songs that showcase the softer side of the 80s and 90s.

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0: Smooth Criminal. It's Michael Jackson at It's Nation Radio Sunday Breakfast. Steve Powers back on the radio tonight with Beat Surrender. If you haven't heard it before, you are missing out on a real treat because Steve plays the songs which take you back to your youth club disco days. The likes of New Wave, New Romantics, Punk, Two Tone. Some great songs on there. 2 hours of great memories from 7 tonight on Beat Surrender. And you can listen again to last week's show over on the Nation Player app. It's James Bay on the way on Sunday Breakfast next. Nation
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0: Alex Warren. It's Fever Dream and it's Sunday Breakfast at Nation Radio. Morning, this is Gary Parker. Coming up, more of the best variety of hits. Shania Twain and Jane Whitlands to play you soon. And there's 550 grand on Make Me a Winner. Have your smartphone ready. 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
10: Top stories this hour. Two-thirds of people in the UK think the Prime Minister will fail to end long-term rough sleeping. That's according to research for Sky News after Andy Burnham made it his first pledge as PM. More than half of people surveyed by YouGov agree, though, that it needs to be tackled. Outreach worker Becky Lloyd says it's a complex situation.
15: I think we can say it's probably got progressively worse. I've certainly got double the amount of clients that we had. We need funding, we need time, we need support. It's all right to put a roof over their heads, but when they can't cope with that and they can't manage that, they're going to be homeless again.
10: Donald Trump says he's agreed to hold off on any attack on Iran for what he's called the future benefit of the world. The president says any agreement to end the war will have to include the immediate opening of the Strait of Hormuz, as well as an end to Iran's nuclear threat. Mr. Trump says the US has made the decision not to launch attacks alongside Israel. Spain is installing a 500-metre barrier in the sea after 60,000 migrants arrived from Morocco last week. Spanish authorities say most have been returned. EU leaders are to hold talks this coming week to understand what happened. Arsenal manager Mikel Arteta says the club is going to be ambitious in the transfer market, but he's swerved questions about Real Madrid star Vinicius Junior. The Premier League champions have been strongly linked with the Brazilian, but Real say he'll be staying in Spain beyond this summer. Arteta's confident they'll have more new arrivals before the end of the window, though.
19: Well, we are very active trying to improve and evolve the team, that's clear. We expect to have movements in the next few weeks, obviously, because we want to get better like anybody else, and you just can't see the transfer market and our opponents, what we are doing. We won't sit still.
10: And in the Commonwealth Games, Scotland's Josh Kerr took home gold in Glasgow. The world record holder broke away from the rest of the pack to win the one-mile race. He finished in 3 minutes and 54 seconds.
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10: Few showers across northern Scotland today, cloudy in Northern Ireland and sunny for much of England. That's the latest. I'm Alex Corns.
0: Just after 8 o'clock. Hello, good morning. It's Gary Parker and it's Sunday Breakfast here at Nation Radio. Next up, it's Jane Whitland and Rush Hour.

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0: Terence Trent D'Arby, If You Let Me Stay. And before that, current single from The Script, the crowds were singing Wonderwall on Nation Radio. It's just after 8:20. It's Gary here on Sunday Breakfast. Hope your weekend is going all right so far. This weekend, we're doing a Noughties Number Ones weekend here at Nation Radio. 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

Supertramp and the Logical Song. It's Nation Radio, and today's the final day of the Wickham Festival. And headlining tonight, we've got Curtis Stigers and the Proclaimers. So if you're heading down to the Wickham Festival, perfect weather for it and a great location too. It's Nation Radio. I've got Bronski Beats on the way after Chapel Roan.

0: Small Town Boy, there's Bronski Beat at Nation Radio. In the sunshine on a Sunday morning, another gorgeous day today. Rest of the week is looking pretty good as well. And if you've got the radio on at 8 o'clock in the evening, Stuart McGinley is here on the evening show. And Stuart has the Nation Radio Album Hall of Fame every hour between 8 and 11. Tomorrow night, he's featuring one of my favourite 90s albums, Eric Clapton Unplugged from 1992. It won 3 Grammy Awards and became the best-selling live album of all time. Hear 3 tracks from that with Stuart on the evening show tomorrow night here at Nation Radio. Back to today, Let Loose. Next, it's Crazy for You at Nation.
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0: Opalite, it's Taylor Swift, and it's Sunday Breakfast here at Nation Radio, where next we are going to be travelling back in time on the retro years. We do it every Sunday at 9, where we start in 1 year and we work our way through. So today we'll start in 1998 with Bare Naked Ladies next. That's after the headlines at 9 on the way.
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17: Top stories this hour. More than half of people in the UK say Andy Burnham's right to make ending rough sleeping one of his first pledges as Prime Minister. A YouGov poll, though, made exclusively for Sky News, suggests two-thirds think he'll fail. Ian Harrison's been homeless for 20 years. He says he's sceptical.
18: Homelessness isn't the issue. The issue is drug addiction, prison, losing your job. So unless you're going to solve all of those things, you're not going to end homelessness.
17: Donald Trump says the US is locked and loaded, but will cancel a planned attack on Iran if a deal is reached. The American president insists any agreement would need to include the complete and total reopening of the Strait of Hormuz. EU leaders are expected to hold talks next week to understand what happened when 60,000 Moroccans stormed the Spanish enclave of Ceuta. At least 86 people died, while officials in Spain say most have been returned. And Josh Kerr has won Commonwealth gold as the mile run returned to the Games for the first time in 60 years. He finished in 3 minutes and 54 seconds in front of the home crowd in Glasgow.
19: Now for the news across the South. An investigation is underway after a crash in Southampton left 3 people in hospital. An orange MG4 and a silver Nissan Qashqai collided in Lordswood Road on Monday morning. 2 drivers were seriously hurt and a child escaped with minor injuries. Police are appealing for witnesses and footage. National Farmers Union members in Hampshire and the Isle of Wight are warning they're already relying on winter reserves. Our region's ongoing drought has led to early harvests and other issues. Tom Peters Matters from the organisation has told us pressures need easing.
0: Feeding stocks of forage or hay and silage, which they've harvested earlier in the spring and early summer, which is usually used for winter feed. We will be hoping for some welcome rain, hopefully not too much, but just a little bit of rain to kickstart some grass growth.
19: And Fatboy Slim and De La Soul are among the acts performing on the final day of this year's Camp Festival. The event at Lulworth Castle, which is known as the UK's biggest family-friendly festival, is celebrating its 18th anniversary.
14: Weather.
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19: A dry day, feeling very warm. Some patchy cloud developing in the afternoon, but still plenty of sunshine. Highs of 25. That's the latest. I'm Emma Smith.
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It was back in 2001 that Blue were in their heyday with If You Come Back. Before that, from 2000, Gabrielle, When a Woman. And we started our journey on the retro years in 1999 with Bare Naked Ladies and 1 Week. It's Gary Parker on Sunday morning. It is the retro years here at Nation Radio. Let's move on to 2002 with Vanessa Carlton, 1,000 Miles.

0: There's a song that almost didn't make it onto their breakthrough 2002 album, A Rush of Blood to the Head. It was Coldplay from 2003 with Clocks. Apparently, they'd already finished the album, but decided to add that one in, and it turned out to be a big hit as well. It's the Retro Years, Nation Radio. Let's move on to 2004 next. Get your dancing shoes on. I've got the Shapeshifters and Lola's theme to play you next.
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That was Katie Tunstall's breakthrough hit from 2005. It was Suddenly I See on the Retro Years. And you might remember about a year or so later, her song escalated even further after being featured in The Devil Wears Prada, accompanying Anne Hathaway's character through her morning routine. Remember that? Have you seen The Devil Wears Prada 2? Good sequel, well worth going to see. Or I'm sure it's going to be on Netflix pretty soon, if it isn't already. It's Nation Radio, it is the Retro Years. Let's move on to 2006 with Razorlight. What a dress.

From 2007, it was Amy Winehouse, Tears Dry on Their Own, which is actually a direct adaptation of the iconic Ain't No Mountain High Enough. It's Nation Radio. It is the Retro Years, where we jump from one year to the next with me, Gary Parker, every Sunday between 9 and 10. And still to come, from 2008, Sara Bareilles' Love Song is next.

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Rounding off the retro years from 2011, Maroon 5 with Christina Aguilera and Moves Like Jagger on Nation Radio. It's part two of our Noughties number ones with Tony next on Nation. And the headlines at 10 are on the way too.

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15: The top stories this hour. Two-thirds of people in the UK think the Prime Minister will fail to end long-term rough sleeping. That's according to research for Sky News after Andy Burnham made it his first pledge as PM. Outreach worker Becky Lloyd says it's a complex situation.
16: I think we can say it's probably got progressively worse and certainly got double the amount of clients that we had. We need funding, we need time, we need support.
15: Meanwhile, the Prime Minister says more help with the cost of living is on its way. Andy Burnham says he wants to go further on rail fares and household bills. Donald Trump has said he's agreed to hold off any attack on Iran for what he's called the future benefit of the world. The President says any agreement to end the war will have to include the immediate opening of the Strait of Hormuz, as well as an end to Iran's nuclear threat. And in the Commonwealth Games, Scotland's Josh Kerr took home gold in Glasgow. The world record holder broke away from the rest of the pack to win the 1 mile race. He finished in 3 minutes and 54 seconds.
17: Now for the news across the South. Two drivers and a child are recovering from injuries they suffered in a crash in Southampton. Two of them were seriously hurt after two cars collided in Lordwood Road on Monday morning. Police are appealing for information. Farmers in Hampshire and the Isle of Wight are warning they're relying on winter reserves because of the ongoing drought. The National Farmers Union's been hearing from its members in our region. Tom Peters from the organisation has told us many are harvesting early and facing financial pressures.
18: Livestock farmers, their grazing platforms for their stock that are outside is really starting to, or has basically disappeared. So farmers, before too long, will probably be having to consider supplementary feeding their animals.
17: And Dorset's Camp Festival, the UK's biggest family-friendly festival, comes to a close later. Fatboy Slim is taken to the stage today at Lulworth Castle. Thousands of adults and children have gathered for the three-day festival as the event celebrates its 18th anniversary.
12: 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Weather.
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17: A dry day, feeling very warm, some patchy cloud developing in the afternoon, but still plenty of sunshine, highs of 25. That's the latest. I'm Emma Smith. Yeah.
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19: Oh, you're going to love these next three. It's our Noughties Number Ones Weekend here on Nation Radio. Good morning, Tony Shepherd here with you. First, let's get underway with this Mika track. It's Grace Kelly on Nation.

City's number ones weekend on Nation Radio.

It's Nation Radio with Britney and Toxic, an iconic music video for that one. The song that made James Blunt famous, You're Beautiful, and Mika with Grace Kelly. I remember hearing that for the first time and thinking, oh, was that an unreleased Freddie Mercury track? Channeling his inner Freddie Mercury. It's Nation Radio's Noughties Number Ones weekend. Those three songs, all number one in the noughties. This is a great one from Holly Humberstone, a brilliant talent, a fantastic voice. This is called White Noise. Play now on Nation. It's

0: 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It's Dexys and Come On Eileen on Nation Radio. 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

Hi to Phil and to Claire, who got us on. They're enjoying the weekend in their caravan. Thanks so much for listening to Nation Radio. We're an essential part of their getaway. I'm glad to hear it. Blondie and Sunday Girl, I've got your track, which I'll play you before 11 o'clock, so stick around for that. Here's Mimi Webb, meantime. It's Ghost of You at Nation.

0: Sunday morning across the south, this is Nation Radio, and our Summer of Tickets is on, giving you loads of things to do and places to see across the south this summer. Thanks to White Link for their support with this. We've got your chance to win days out if you're on the mainland to the island, thanks to White Link Isle of Wight Ferries. Also, some great days out to the likes of Sir Harold Hillier Gardens, which is a lovely place to visit, the New Forest Tour and the Bewley Motor Museum. 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

0: New music from American country pop and indie folk singer-songwriter Stella Lefty. She rose to fame with her viral breakthrough track. That's called Boston, playing here on Nation Radio. Got into the top 10 on the Billboard Hot 100 charts. A great song. Lovely, catchy little number. Right, let's get more of the best variety of noughties on. It's our Noughties Number Ones weekend. So three big number ones from that decade after we update you with your headlines for 11. Next. Nation
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11: Stories this hour. More than half of people in the UK say Andy Burnham's right to make ending rough sleeping one of his first pledges as Prime Minister. A YouGov poll made exclusively for Sky News suggests two-thirds, though, think he'll fail. Ian Harrison's been homeless for 20 years. He says he's sceptical.
12: Homelessness isn't the issue. The issue is drug addiction, prison, losing your job. So unless you're going to solve all of those things, you're not going to end homelessness.
11: Donald Trump says the US is locked and loaded but will cancel a planned attack on Iran if a deal's reached. The American president insists any agreement would need to include the complete and total reopening of the Strait of Hormuz. EU leaders are expected to hold talks next week to understand what happened when 60,000 Moroccans stormed the Spanish enclave of Ceuta. At least 86 people died. Officials in Spain say most people have now been returned to Morocco. And Josh Kerr has won Commonwealth gold as the mile run returned to the Games for the first time in 60 years. He finished in 3 minutes and 54 seconds in front of the home crowd in Glasgow.
13: Now for the news across the South. An investigation is underway after a crash in Southampton left 3 people in hospital. An orange MG4 and a silver Nissan Qashqai collided in Lordswood Road on Monday morning. 2 drivers were seriously hurt and a child escaped with minor injuries. Police are appealing for witnesses and footage. National Farmers Union members in Hampshire and the Isle of Wight are warning they're already relying on winter reserves. Our region's ongoing drought has led to early harvests and other issues. Tom Peters from the organisation has told us pressures need easing.
14: Feeding stocks of forage or hay and silage, which they've harvested earlier in the spring and the early summer, which is usually used for winter feed. We will be hoping for some welcome rain, hopefully not too much, but just a little bit of rain to kickstart some grass growth.
13: And Fatboy Slim and De La Soul are among the acts performing on the final day of this year's Camp Festival. The event at Lulworth Castle, which is known as the UK's biggest family-friendly festival, is celebrating its 18th anniversary.
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8: With Whitelink Isle of Wight Ferries. Keeping businesses on the move. Operating 24 hours a day across the Solent.
13: A dry day, feeling very warm. Some patchy cloud developing in the afternoon, but still plenty of sunshine. Highs of 25. That's the latest. I'm Emma Smith. Yeah.
10: 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Now. Noughties number ones weekend.
15: Good morning. Lovely to be here with you. Tony Shepherd here with our Noughties number ones weekend. This next track was the lead single from Beyoncé's Dangerously in Love album.

0: A playful track from Pink. It's even got her blowing a raspberry at the end. So What on Nation's Noughties Number Ones Weekend. Craig David, we brought you. And Beyonce, that huge track from her. It was just massive. That's what our theme is this weekend. Noughties Number Ones, plenty more where those came from. And now a huge hit from last year, the biggest selling single, in fact, of 2025 here in the UK. It's Alex Warren and Ordinary at Nation.
1: They say the holy water's watered down, and this town's lost its faith. Our colors will fade eventually, so if our time is running out, day after day, we'll make the mundane a masterpiece. Oh my, my, oh my, my love, I take one look at you, you're taking me.

0: Whatever's on the cards for your Sunday, thank you so much for making us part of it. Good morning. Tony Shepherd here with you across the South at Nation Radio. 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

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Starship and Nothing's Gonna Stop Us Now on Nation Radio. The 80s covered off well and truly from midday today on our 80s takeover. I think you're gonna like today's. We've got some good stuff in there. Still a couple of spaces if you fancy getting an 80s track on. Meantime, it's Olivia Rodrigo and this is Good For You at Nation.

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0: Last night's headliner at Pride in Brighton, it's superstar Ray and Where's My Husband on Nation Radio. Tony Shepherd with you. 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And then it's a whole hour of 80s goodness. 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
25: Top stories this hour. Two-thirds of people in the UK think the Prime Minister will fail to end long-term rough sleeping. That's according to research for Sky News after Andy Burnham made it his first pledge as PM. Outreach worker Becky Lloyd says it's a complex situation.
26: I think we can say it's probably got progressively worse. I've certainly got double the amount of clients that we had. We need funding, we need time, we need support.
25: Meanwhile, the Prime Minister says more help with the cost of living is on its way. Andy Burnham says he wants to go further on rail fares and household bills. Donald Trump says he's agreed to hold off any attack on Iran for what he's called the future benefit of the world. The President says any agreement to end the war will have to include the immediate opening of the Strait of Hormuz, as well as an end to Iran's nuclear threat. And England's netballers have missed out on a medal at the Commonwealth Games, losing the bronze medal match against Australia. The Roses went down 68-50 in Glasgow.
0: Now for the news across the south. Two drivers and a child are recovering from injuries they suffered in a crash in Southampton. Two of them were seriously hurt after two cars collided in Lordwood Road on Monday morning. Police are appealing for information. Farmers in Hampshire and the Isle of Wight are warning they're relying on winter reserves because of the ongoing drought. The National Farmers Union's been hearing from its members in our region. Tom Peters from the organisation has told us many are harvesting early and facing financial pressures.
1: Livestock farmers, their grazing platforms for their stock that are outside is really starting to, or has basically disappeared. So farmers, before too long, will probably be having to consider supplementary feeding their animals.
0: And Dorset's Camp Festival, the UK's biggest family-friendly festival, comes to a close later. Fatboy Slim is taking to the stage today at Lulworth Castle. Thousands of adults and children have gathered for the three-day festival as the event celebrates its 18th anniversary.
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0: A dry day and feeling very warm, some patchy cloud developing in the afternoon, but still plenty of sunshine, highs of 25. That's the latest. I'm Emma Smith.
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It's Sunday lunchtime here at Nation Radio with Madonna. Open your heart into this from Lamal, Never Ending Story. Oh, that's got to be worth a rewatch, hasn't it? What a classic.

0: From the hit factory of Stock Aitken and Waterman, it's Bananarama, and I want you back on Nation Radio's 80s Takeover. 7 days a week, the finest 80s around here. 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And The Police playing next at Nation Radio's 80s Takeover. 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

Hi Tony, you were talking earlier about Stock Aitken and Waterman when you played a track of theirs. Any chance you could play a song that I'm a bit embarrassed about asking about, but it's fine, I don't mind admitting to the fact that I was a Brother Beyond fan, says Rebecca. Thanks Bex, I've managed to find it. Here, have a bit of this. It's The Harder I Try, Nation Radio's 80s Takeover. We never-

0: 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Loving the 80s this afternoon here across the South at Nation Radio with more of the best variety of 80s on our 80s Takeover next at Nation South.
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0: when the year 1999 just seemed so futuristic. It's Prince on Nation Radio's 80s Takeover. 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
11: The top stories this hour. It's emerged a man who murdered his partner's two-year-old daughter had an arrest warrant issued 18 months beforehand. Harrison Simpson was jailed this week after he and his partner attacked Isabel Welsh for weeks at her home in Teesside. He'd also sexually assaulted the toddler before her death in September. The outstanding warrant relates to a non-molestation order given to the 22-year-old in 2024. Reporter Phoebe Southworth has a statement from Cleveland Police.
12: In line with openness and transparency, we informed Isabel's family of the circumstances surrounding the outstanding warrant early on in the investigation. We recognised at the time that Simpson had an outstanding arrest warrant and it's far from adequate.
11: The force insists a review has led to several changes. Two-thirds of people in the UK think the Prime Minister will fail to end long-term rough sleeping. That's according to research from Sky News after Andy Burnham made it his first pledge as PM. More than half of those surveyed agree it is a problem that needs to be addressed, though. A 17-year-old girl's died at Kendall Calling Festival in Cumbria after what police called a medical emergency. Emergency services say she was pronounced dead at the scene in the early hours. Vincent Pastore, who played Tony's best friend in The Sopranos, has died aged 80. The actor was best known for his portrayal of Salvatore Bonpensiero. England's netballers have lost the bronze medal match against Australia in the Commonwealth Games. The Roses lost 68-50 in Glasgow. And there's just a few hours to go until the games are officially handed over by Glasgow to Ahmedabad. The scaled-back event this year saw 10 sports run over 11 days. It was after Victoria in Australia pulled out as hosts in 2023. Well, First Minister John Swinney says it's a tribute to the spirit of the city that Glasgow was able to pull it off on such short notice.
13: They've done a superb job. They've done it really well in a short time scale. And the international delegations that I have spoken to have been full of compliments about the way in which Glasgow has approached this particular challenge. In short, Glasgow saved the Commonwealth Games.
11: Closing ceremony will take place tonight.
9: Weather.
8: With Whitelink, I Love White Ferries. 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
11: A few showers across northern Scotland today, but elsewhere fine, dry and warmer than Saturday, especially across England and Wales. That's the latest. I'm Alex Corns.
9: Yeah. Now. Noughties number one's weekend.
14: And I'm Tony Shepherd here with you afternoon with the track that in the noughties made everyone want to pick up a guitar and just be able to play this. Kings of Leon, it's the Mighty Six on Fire.

The Cause and Breathless on Nation's Noughties Number Ones Weekend. We brought you Rihanna with the huge Umbrella track from her, which quite frankly hasn't been getting a lot of use lately, although maybe as a sunshade. And Kings of Leon with that mighty Sex on Fire on Nation Radio. New music here from

0: Sunday roast in the summer, but today I'm just in the mood for one. It's Wham! Everything She Wants on Nation Radio. You can tell my tummy's rumbling. Tony Shepherd here. Afternoon. 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

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Soundtracking your Sunday with the best variety of hits. We'll have a rundown of what more's to come here on Nation through this afternoon into this evening in just a bit after the excellent Dermot Kennedy.

0: Thanks for having us on for your Sunday afternoon, soundtracking your afternoon across the South. This is Nation Radio South, and I'm Tony Shepherd. Try and keep us on throughout the rest of this weekend. We've got some more great shows for you. It's the Nation Network Chart Show with Foxy from 4 this afternoon, with top 10 countdowns from August of 1989, 1997 and 2009. And then from 7 tonight, it's Beat Surrender with Steve Power. Then we round off your weekend with Chilled Nation with Mark Franklin from 9. Nation
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Yeehaw, it's Ella Langley in Choosing Texas on Nation Radio. 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And then from 7 tonight, Beat Surrender with Steve Power. 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
17: The top stories this hour. The organisers of Kendall Calling say they're deeply saddened by the death of a teenage girl. An investigation is underway into an incident at the festival in Cumbria early this morning. Our reporter Tom Hale is there.
18: Police say it's following reports the 17-year-old suffered a medical episode and despite CPR from emergency services, she died at the scene. Officers say her family have been informed and are being supported by specialist officers. Inquiries are ongoing and police want to hear from anyone who was near the calling out tent or the big wheel at around 2 a.m, especially a group of women who raised the alarm.
17: Next, it's emerged a man who murdered and sexually assaulted his partner's 2-year-old daughter had been wanted 18 months beforehand. Harrison Simpson and Isabel Welsh's mother were both jailed for life over her death at their Teesside home last September. Cleveland police have admitted the delay was far from adequate. Investigators are looking into a plane crash in southern Peru, which killed 13 people. The small aircraft came down as it flew over the Nazca Line's archaeological site yesterday. It's one of the country's main tourist destinations. Iranian military sources are accusing Donald Trump of lying when he claimed Tehran asked him to halt planned U.S. strikes. The president says he cancelled the attack to allow time for a deal to end the Middle East war. Scotland's First Minister says his country has secured the future of a major sporting event.
10: If there had been a break of 4 years at this stage, I'm not sure the Commonwealth Games would have been able to recover from that. But Glasgow provided the bridge.
17: John Swinney has praised those involved in helping Glasgow host the 2026 Commonwealth Games, which come to a close tonight. The city took over from Victoria with just 18 months' notice. Amongst the action, England missed out on bronze in the netball after losing to Australia. And crowds in Amsterdam have been treated to a duet by two of the world's biggest pop stars. Madonna teamed up with Kylie Minogue to perform her new single Love Sensation at World Pride last night.
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17: Cloudy across much of the UK through the rest of the day with some sunny spells and showers in places. That's the latest. I'm Johnny Freeman.
13: Yeah. Naughty's number ones weekend.
19: And we continue our Naughty's number ones weekend this Sunday afternoon on Nation Radio with Natasha Bedingfield and Blue after a number one from Katy Perry. Nation.

0: Moon's Blues. There's the Water Boys on Nation Radio and the Whole of the Moon. And before that, the current song from Lewis Capaldi and Stay Love. Songs on the way still to come from Frankie Valli and Shanice next this Sunday afternoon. You're with Mark Collins here on Nation Radio.
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0: Camila Cabello and Shawn Mendes. And from 1987, there's Somewhere in My Heart from Aztec Camera. 87 was one of the years that Foxy counted down on the Nation Network chart show last Sunday. This Sunday from 4, he'll be counting down the top 10s from August of 1989, 1997, and 2009. That's from 4 this afternoon, the Nation Network Chart Show, here on Nation Radio. Nation
1: 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Can you hear that?
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0: Alex Warren with his Fever Dream on Nation Radio for this Sunday afternoon. The latest headlines are next at 3. And then just after 3 o'clock, we will conclude our Noughties Number Ones weekend. I'll play you songs from Shaggy, Orson and Duffy. They're on the way next. Nation
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19: The top stories this hour. An investigation is underway into a teenage girl's death at a popular festival. A 17-year-old suffered a medical episode at Kendall Calling in Cumbria early this morning. Our reporter Tom Hale is there.
20: Cumbria police say the girl could not be saved despite CPR by emergency services. Officers are speaking to witnesses and are particularly keen to hear from a group of women who got help for her near the Calling Out tent and Big Wheel, who raised the alarm. 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
19: Next, police are treating an attack in Bristol which has left a man critically ill as attempted murder and a suspected hate crime. Four people have been arrested after emergency services were called to Richmond Terrace in the Avonmouth area on Friday night. Two other people were also hurt. It's emerged an arrest warrant had been issued for child killer Harrison Simpson 18 months before he murdered his partner's two-year-old daughter. Cleveland police have apologised for failings in response to Isabel Welsh's death and say changes have been made. Emergency crews battling wildfires in Greece have been forced to stand down as flames and smoke spread. Conditions are also worsening in France and Spain. Travel expert Simon Calder has this advice for visiting holiday makers.
0: Really smart to have a grab bag containing your phone, your money, your passport, some water, medication, crucially.
19: New figures show more than 2,000 people have crossed the English Channel in small boats since Andy Burnham became Prime Minister. It's almost 2 weeks since he took over from Sir Keir Starmer. The new PM has pledged to do more to stop crossings. And the last few medals are up for grabs at the Commonwealth Games in Glasgow. New Zealand's netballers have claimed gold after beating Jamaica, and Australia took bronze following their win against England. The closing ceremony is taking place tonight. It will feature a DJ set by George Bowie.
21: You're going to be in the moment. You're in a different country if you're not from Scotland, and you're embracing the local culture. It's not been anywhere in the world. What I'm going to do is 100% Scottish.
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16: With White Link, Isle of Wight Ferries. Keeping businesses on the move. Operating 24 hours a day across the Solent.
19: Cloudy across much of the UK through the rest of the day with some sunny spells and showers in places. That's the latest. I'm Johnny Freeman.
17: Yeah. Naughty's number ones weekend.
22: 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All number ones in the Naughty's will begin with Shaggy.
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5: 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After an initial campaign, we soon began a second one, and I would go as far as saying that the results have exceeded our expectations by quite some margin. In recent weeks, we've had the need to begin a third campaign.
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give the satisfaction asking how you're doing now. How's the castle built of people you pretend to care about? Just what you wanted. 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I see the parties and diamonds sometimes when I close my eyes. 6 months of torture, you sold to some forbidden paradise. I loved you truly.

0: I think it's going to be one of my favourite OMD songs. That and Tesla Girls. Remember Tesla Girls? Wasn't a huge hit, but I loved it. Forever, Live and Die on Nation Radio. And before that, Olivia Rodrigo and Vampire. Give you details before 4 o'clock this afternoon on which years Foxy's going to be counting down on the Nation Network chart show. That's from 4 till 7. Steve Power on Beat Surrender from 7 o'clock this evening. And then at 9, join Mark Franklin for Chilled Nation. If you've had a bit of a rough weekend. Nation
1: 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Are your child's vaccines up to date?
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0: I knew it. I knew you. It's Taylor Swift on Nation Radio. Thank you very much for your company for this Sunday afternoon. Stick around, though, because the Nation Network chart show with Dr. Fox is next. This week, Foxy is counting down the top tens from August of 1989, 1997, and 2009. 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
11: So, welcome to a brand new month, and we're going to count down some amazing songs this afternoon as we enter August with 3 hours, 3 years, and three brilliant top tens. Later, we're going to go back to 2009 and 1997, but we're going to start 37 years ago back in 1989. Some big stories, including the fall of the Berlin Wall, the Tiananmen Square protests and massacre, and the Exxon Valdez oil spill, plus some huge movies. So, did you go and see Lethal Weapon 2? Or how about Indiana Jones and the Last Crusade? Or the number one movie back in 89? It's the Batman.
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0: We are back in August 1989, and there was the biggest selling song of the year, Right on Time from Black Box. Song made from chopping up the raw vocals from legendary soul singer Lalita Holloway's Love Sensation, a dance track from 1980, and putting them over a high energy dance song. And by goodness, what a belter. And a timeless dance song they came up with. Right, 10 to 4 is sorted. The three biggest selling songs from 37 years ago are on the way. A couple from Stock Aitken Waterman. And at number one, all I can say, it is a whole lot of fun.
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0: You are just in time for the three biggest selling songs from August 1989. Right, at number three, Sonia's only number one. It was her debut song. She met Stock Aitken Waterman while doing a radio show in Liverpool. Ended up at number one for 2 weeks. Never Stop Me From Loving You.

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6: For this hour number two this afternoon, we're heading back 29 years to 1997, the year that the UK handed over Hong Kong to China. 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
1: 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Album version features Montel Joy.

0: Freed from Desire. It's Gala. Freed from desire. Mind
1: and senses purified. The biggest songs of August 1997. 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
0: The number one song came from the number one movie of 1997. The movie was Men in Black. And here's Will Smith.

0: With a little help from Patrice Rushen's Forget-Me-Nots, Will Smith's Men in Black ended up as the biggest-selling song from 29 years ago. The track that was getting all the airplay was Eternal with gospel legend B.B. Winans and I Wanna Be the Only One, their biggest song ever. And the number one album was White on Blonde by Texas, their first UK number one album, and from it, Halo. 97 is sorted. Let's roll forward to 2009.
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9: 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It's coming up to the hour with Salisbury Reds. Love where you live. Days out by bus. How far will £3 take you?
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12: 3 hours, 3 years, three top tens every Sunday afternoon. And this final hour, we're going to roll the clock back 17 years to August 2009. It was the year that saw the inauguration of Barack Obama as the American president, the very sad death of Michael Jackson, and the start of the global recession. And the big movies, Ice Age, Dawn of the Dinosaurs, Harry Potter and the Half-Blood Prince. But at number one, who could be Avatar?
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12: The 10 biggest selling songs from August 2009 are on the way. Something for me, number one album as well. But we'll start with a young lady who is getting an awful lot of airplay.

0: It's the Nation Network Chart Show. It's hour three, and we're back in August 2009 with Daniel Merriweather and Red at number 10. I love the song at number 9, David Guetta and former Destiny's Child member Kelly Rowland and When Love Takes Over. What a banger. And one above at 8, it was Lady Gaga and Paparazzi, which ended up winning 2 awards. The video did at the 2009 MTV Video Music Awards. Best Art Direction, Best Special Effects, and it is a goodie. Right, 1098 is sorted. Coming up at number 7. See if you can work out which band, at least. So, a band that are named after the colour of the lead singer's hair. Yeah, seriously.
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0: It's the Nation Network Chart Show, and we're back in August 2009. Uno, dos, tres. With Cascada, Evacuate the Dance Floor, number 5, one above at 4. What a belter. Pitbull, I Know You Want Me, ended up as the 4th biggest selling song. And the top 3 from 17 years ago are on way. Please keep your dancing shoes on. One of my all-time favourite dance records ended up at number 1. Here's a clue. Technically, you could eat them.
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0: What a great top 10 this has been from 17 years ago. Mr. Hudson and Supernova ended up at number 3, one above at 2. It was the runners-up of the fifth series of The X Factor. It was JLS, which, if you've never knew, stood for Jack the Lad Swing, apparently. Beat Again, their debut single, ended up at number 2. But which absolute classic dance song ended up at number 1? Don't go away.
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0: Daniel Merriweather and Red was a 10.
1: 9.
0: What a great dance song. David Guetta and Kelly Rowland's When Love Takes Over.
1: 8.
0: Paparazzi and Lady Gaga was at 8.
1: 7.
0: Bulletproof and La Rue ended up at 7.
1: 6.
0: Sixth single from I Am Sasha Fierce. It's Beyoncé and Sweet Dreams.

0: back 17 years for this final hour. August 2009. And a number one on the countdown. What an absolute classic. Black Eyed Peas, I Got a Feeling. Song that was getting all the airplay was the debut song for Pixie Lott, which also ended up at number one, Mama Do. And the number one album, well, after his tragic death in June of this year, Michael Jackson's Essential Collection was the number one album and stayed there for 7 weeks.
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0: 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Beat Surrender's on the way from Steve Power. Have a good night. See you next Sunday.
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0: Simple Minds and Love Song, issued by Virgin Records in August 81 and reached the lofty heights of number 47 in the charts. However, in 1992, a slightly remixed version of the song was released when they brought out their Glittering Prize to 81 to 92 compilation. 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But we remember the original and the best from 81. 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Thanks for choosing us this evening. 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

0: Pistols and Pretty Vacant on Nation. It's Steve Power here with your wonderful selection of tunes you just don't get to hear anywhere else. 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One Hit Wonder on the way next. 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

0: Take the Disease from Depeche Mode, playing on Beat Surrender from Nation Radio. There's a light before that from the Smiths. Got another hour's worth of hits in a similar vein. In fact, we're going back to 1982 for three top quality offerings next, including the first solo offering from Adam Ant after he split up with his aunts on Nation.
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0: New Order and Temptation. Before that, Union of the Snake from Duran Duran and The Whisper from The Select, which has gone down very well. 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And next, Sinead O'Connor.
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0: Rebecca, the Bunny Man, and the Back of Love. Before that, Down in the Park, Gary Newman, early with Tubeway Army on Nation Radio's Be Surrender. Thank you for listening this evening. Of course, when this finishes, which is just about to, you can listen again anytime you fancy on the Nation Player app or at nationplayer.com, along with the previous 3 weeks. 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
1: 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Are your child's vaccines up to date?
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18: 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I hope you've had a great weekend and are ready to round it up with some awesome chill songs from the 80s and 90s.

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10: 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Right, time to turn up the tempo somewhat with The Late Show. Across the South, I'm Tim Allen, and this is Britney Spears.

I can't believe it is August. Yes, here we are, 2nd of August, be 3rd of August in about an hour's time. Welcome along. This is The Late Show across the South and beyond from Nation Radio, the South's best variety of hits. Drop Dead now from Olivia Rodrigo.

0: Nation Radio, the South's best variety hits. Michael McDonald. I wonder if he's got a brother called Ronald. A couple of hellos to do here. First of all, hello to Claire, who is in Hive, who's staying up late. Doesn't say why, but she's enjoying Nation Radio. That's the main thing. Also, hi to Gary, who is in Cotner working nights tonight. Hi to you. Coming up next on the show, great tune from Kelly Clarkson here at Nation.
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0: Wilson Phillips here at Nation Radio's Late Show, right here in the south, which is a little bit cooler tonight. Temperatures, well, I say that's 15 degrees is the overnight low. It's still quite mild, isn't it? As for Monday, that is going to be another lovely day. Bit of cloud, but there's still plenty of sunshine and still very warm. 28 is the afternoon high across the south. Coming up next for you, great tune from Taylor Swift.
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0: That's Ray, and this is Nation Radio, where tomorrow morning Mark Collins has the golden hour once again. The year in question is the year when Bournemouth were relegated from the second division. Pompey finished mid-table in the same division after Frank Burrows had replaced John Gregory as manager. And Saints finished seventh in the first division under manager Chris Nicol, behind champions Liverpool. What's the year? You'll find out tomorrow morning between 9 and 10, if you're still awake, with Mark Collins on the golden hour here at Nation.
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0: Nation Radio. Happy Monday. Right, on the way, more great tunes. Olivia Dean, that big tune, Man I Need. Got Talk Talk as well. Now this song from

There is only one station that plays the South's best variety of hits, and that is us. This, of course, is Nation Radio right across the South on FM, DAB, smart speaker, and on Nation Player as well. Playing this classic now from Madness, It Must Be Love on Nation.

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0: our own Pink Pony Club here on Nation Radio, the South's best variety of hits. Interesting survey here. A new study on what dogs reckon is the perfect walk. Well, I'll tell you what it is. Owners say their pet's dream outing lasts 1 hour and 7 minutes. Is that a long dog walk? I don't know. Includes 16 sniffing opportunities, and ideally has a bit of water to splash about in. The top spots are open fields, woodland or parks with a few friendly dogs to meet along the way. Doesn't say how many times they make a mess on the pavement, but I'm sure it's always cleared up afterwards. Yes, of course it is. Right, on the way next, Delamitri here at Nation.
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0: 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Love it. It's called These Alarms. And this is Nation Radio. How's your early Monday going? I hope it's going all right. Maybe staying up late, enjoying the tunes at home. Maybe at work, or maybe in the car, the van, the lorry, the truck, the milk float, the tractor, whatever the case. Thank you so much for choosing us. More great tunes in seconds. Hold on.
1: 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It always makes sense to bring your old gold and silver jewellery to me, as it might be worth a lot more than you think. I always aim to pay the best prices for your gold on the South Coast. But don't take my word for it. Here's another of my happy customers.
2: 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I was really pleased with the valuation Kim gave me, and I wouldn't hesitate to recommend All Gold Matters.
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0: 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Something brand new from Holly Humberstone coming through very soon. Some Coldplay as well. And now, here come the Spice Girls on Nation. Yeah.